0: I want to meet and talk with you.
1: I love you. I want to spend the rest of my life with you.

0: Michael. We're not gonna fight about this, okay?
1: Paul, I think I told you. I'm a lover, not a fighter.
0: I've heard it all before, Michael. She told me that I'm her forever lover, you know.